a summer with a thousand Julys. 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

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I'm always hoping to be swept away by a hurricane. That's why I've tied myself to this.

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Burning the crackness, searching the night. And with this end, you

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This is called Don't You Forget About Me.

Wow. And you are not the only one. Wow. Maybe it's the music, maybe it's the rhythm. You know what it is. Here goes one more time.

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Oh. Which I would like you all to sing with me. Now listen.